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Got it out the mud, 6-1-0, thug old. 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Fresh new J's, AMG, switch lanes, oh. 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

DBN heels. 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

stress. 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

0: fact I'm stylish. Talk big t-shirt Billy. 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

0: 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The Beat.
1: J.Y. Termia. 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
1: 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It's the weekend.
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1: 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KPAT, Orchid Santa Maria, Lompoc. This is 95.7 The Beat. 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
4: 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That's all my scammers and my kid money.

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0: It was my fault, not yours, not his. 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I'm sorry. You know? It was my fault, not him, because he always wanted to be there for you. And I'm sorry, I was young. But he's always wanted to be a father to you. So I take ownership of that, of my choices and decisions. And I'm sorry for that. He's a good guy. 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Just, you know, forgive me.
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1: 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Weekend. Coffee in bed. Good. It's the weekend.
2: Oh, yeah. 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
1: 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KPAT, Orchid Santa Maria, Lompoc. 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

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We're going to slow it down and make the most of the last few moments of your weekend. 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
3: 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Good. It's the weekend.
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3: 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KPAT, Orchid Santa Maria, Lompoc. 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
1: No alarm. 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Coffee in bed. Good. It's the weekend.
2: Oh, yeah. 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
1: 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KPAT, Orchid Santa Maria, Lombok. 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Kicking off another hour right now.

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1: No alarm. 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Coffee in bed. Good. It's the weekend.
2: Oh, yeah. 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
1: 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KPAT, Orchid Santa Maria, Lompoc. This is 95.7 The Beat. Kicking off another hour right now.
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1: Welcome to Community Focus, heard every Saturday and Sunday morning at this time on the stations of American General Media Santa Maria. And this morning we're talking to Carolyn Blaschek, founder of Operation Gratitude. For those of you here on the Central Coast who've been thinking about sending a care package to the troops but haven't found any easy, convenient way yet, well, that's about to change. Good morning, Carolyn.
2: Good morning.
1: Now, I understand Operation Gratitude is, I've looked at the site, it's an incredible website where people can find out how to send, as far as a care package, to U.S. troops.
2: That's absolutely right. Operation Gratitude is a nonprofit, all-volunteer organization that does just that. We send care packages to service members who are deployed in hostile zones overseas, each one individually addressed to a service member. So there's a real sense of personalization to it. The recipient will realize that people at home were thinking specifically about him or her.
1: And that's to all branches of the military, correct?
2: Yes, it is.
1: Give us a little bit of background about how you started Operation Gratitude.
2: Well, about 2 weeks prior to the breakout of the war in Iraq, so this was in March of 2003, I met a soldier who was quite distraught. He was on his way back into the war zone, and he had just buried his mother, his wife had left him, and his only child had died as an infant. He said to me, "I have no one in my life, and for the first time I'm going to a war. I don't think I'll make it back, but it really doesn't matter because no one would even care."
1: Oh my goodness. That's...
2: And at that moment, I thought to myself, well, I know I care. I know Americans all over this country must care. There's something we need to do to let all service members know that people at home appreciate them, respect them, thank them, and most of all, care.
1: Wow. That's an incredible story. Now, let me ask you this. Since you've started your organization, have you heard from that soldier again?
2: No, unfortunately, I haven't. And it all happened so quickly. And of course, I didn't think of this idea of this care packages until later that night as I sat and was just so heartbroken over the encounter. And so I never got a chance to get his name or anything like that. But I always hope that if I tell the story often enough and it gets out there, that someday he's going to see and hear about it and realize that he was the person who inspired this great outpouring of support from the American people.
1: He was a big element. And,
2: huge. Absolutely.
1: I
2: don't know that I would have had the idea otherwise.
1: That's an incredible story. Well, hopefully someday he finds out. Perhaps he's already been helped out by Operation Gratitude and
2: his
1: friends.
2: I hope so. That would make me so happy if I knew that had happened.
1: So, care packages. They've gone out to military troops from the U.S. who are in Iraq and Afghanistan?
2: Yes, and also on to the naval ships in the Persian Gulf primarily, but also some other waters. And a few other hot spots like Horn of Africa and a few other areas. But those are the primary regions that we've sent to. And despite the change of administration and perhaps different plans that are going to take place, the United States military will always have service members deployed in various regions. And for that reason, we expect to continue what we do forever and to continue to be a means of expression for all Americans to say thank you.
1: I think you'll always be needed, just to lift spirits, if nothing else. Now, for folks who want to mail a care package, now, how do they do this? I guess the first idea would be to go to your website. What's your website address?
2: The website is operationgratitude.com. I guess it's www.operationgratitude.com. And there's a section on the side of the homepage, then you just click on that, and that will take you to a page with all kinds of ideas. I mean, it's not just putting together the care package. There's all kinds of other ways. I mean, for one thing, it helps. We always need fundraising, and I hate to harp on that, but it's the sad reality of a nonprofit organization. All the product that goes into our care packages is donated. Either by individuals, such as your listeners who pick out items and send them to us or organize collection drives in their communities, or in particular from corporate donors who have become sponsors of ours and are very generous with donating their products. But then it costs us, well, now actually the postal rates just went up, so it now costs us per package to mail the package. And then our other costs, such as the website and storage and forklift rentals and trash removal and insurance and that sort of thing. All of that brings our cost up per package. So we always need funds for that. But then beyond those obvious, you know, items and funds, we always need personal letters, and that costs nothing to do, just to write some words of appreciation. We try to include several letters in every care package. And then there's all kinds of other ways. There's recycling campaigns of used cell phones or inkjet cartridges. We work with a recycler that then gives us cash for every recyclable item that they receive in our behalf, and they pay for the postage to send it to them. There are all kinds of wonderful craft projects, hand-knit or crochet scarves or hats that we put in the winter packages, or bandana quilt ties for the summer packages. So, and as I say, on the website, there's all kinds of other ways, and or people can just send me an email through the website, and I'll send them a whole list of ways to help, including flyers that they can use.
1: It sounds like someone could go to your website, www.operationgratitude.com, and to find out how they themselves could send a care package, or, of course, how they can help you out. That was going to be my next question. With over a million care packages sent out so far, you must, in this day and age, with the economy the way it is, I'm sure that you rely upon a lot of donations. And I see on the site people can actually donate items to you that will, in turn, be donated to a soldier overseas. And of course, you have a big wish list of items. If somebody wants to make a monetary donation to you, they can do that as well.
2: Absolutely. In fact, if people, the thing is, for security reasons, we're not able to give out names and addresses of the service members.
1: Right.
2: We have to, so all packages go out through us. So if people donate items to us, those will be incorporated into our care packages. And then any funds that are donated are used to pay the postage on those packages.
1: And they can donate items to you by mail. They can send you different items.
2: Yes, they can send the items to us during our care package drive. The funding is year-round, and it can be done either online or by check. Another very nice thing that people do a lot is to make the financial donations in honor or in memory of someone.
1: Oh.
2: And when they do that, we will send out a really beautiful tribute notice to whomever is being honored.
1: That's another great idea. Now, people can send you items by mail. I see that you have a list here, a wish list of items, everything from DVDs and CDs to stuffed animals, small toys, baseball caps, used cell phones, video games, ink cartridges, as you mentioned. But also, what if someone is in Southern California? We're only up here just north of Santa Barbara. Do you have a warehouse where people can drop stuff off?
2: No, we don't have any outside drop-off. But there are a lot of people from your area, actually, that come down and help us out at our armory, particularly on our big drive days. And if they go on our website to the volunteer section, there's information there. Our whole schedule for the year is now posted, where people... The volunteers come in and help us assemble the packages, and it is so much fun and it is so exciting. We usually have anywhere from 400 to 600 people at a time at the armory helping, and we make a human assembly line.
1: Oh, wonderful.
2: Yeah, so we really encourage people from your area. I also know that there are a lot of Girl Scout troops in your area that sell Girl Scout cookies to be donated to Operation Gratitude.
1: Yes.
2: That's another wonderful way to help out.
1: Now, I know you probably had just a big holiday drive.
2: We did.
1: Back in October through December. What do you do for the springtime? Do you have any other drives that go on, say,
2: yes,
1: coming up?
2: Yes, we do. We have our Patriotic Drive that takes place throughout the month of May. The bulk of the work starts taking place in March. And we call it our Patriotic Drive because the month of May is Military Appreciation Month.
1: Yes.
2: With both Armed Forces Weekend and Memorial Weekend during that month. And then our hope is that all the packages will arrive for the troops by July 4th.
1: Excellent. Excellent.
2: And we include pretty much the same kinds of items, although we do focus a little bit more on the fact that it's much hotter at that time of year. So we try to send a lot of drink mixes, you know, to make the flavor of the water taste better, and the bandana cool ties to help, or even little miniature battery-operated fans.
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1: Oh, yeah. 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I do want to ask once again, what is your website address so people can find out more about Operation Gratitude?
2: The website is www.operationgratitude.com. And one other link on that website that I would recommend to your listeners is Mail Call. That's where we post all the letters and emails that we receive back from the service members who've gotten our packages. And it is the most heartwarming thing on earth to read those letters and to understand just how much of an impact your efforts can be by writing a letter, by contributing products or finances to our operation. These packages really do make a difference.
1: And there's no age limit. This is for kids and elementary school, junior high, people in their 20s, 30s, 40s, 50s, 60s, 70s, right?
2: Absolutely. Actually, into the hundreds. We've had even volunteers come into our armory of all ages, from 12 years up all the way to the upper limits.
1: Oh, that's great. And also, I see here, do you have a YouTube link?
2: We sure do. The YouTube link can be, you can go onto YouTube and put in Operation Gratitude. We have a whole channel, and there's dozens of videos on there. The first few that are listed are sort of the most fun. They kind of tell the story of Operation Gratitude. They also show the service members who've received our milestone packages, our 200,000, 250,000, 300,000, and 400,000 packages. Three out of the four of those received keys to cars. One of those packages I was honored to be able to deliver in person.
1: Wonderful. Carolyn Blaszczyk, founder of Operation Gratitude, I could talk to you for hours. Thank you so much.
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1: 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Thank you so much for talking with us this morning.
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1: 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It's the weekend.
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1: 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KPAT, Orchid Santa Maria, Lombok. 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
3: J.Y. 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
1: No alarm. 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
1: weekend. KPAT, Orchid Santa Maria, Lompoc. This is 95.7 The Beat. Kicking off another hour right now.

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1: Hey, Titi me preguntó si tengo muchas novias. 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
1: Another hour of hip music starts now.
3: What's happening? It's your partner, Big Boy. It's about that time. Let's get this weekend turned up right now. Ow. There it is. It's lit. Big Boy's Neighborhood starts now. Big Boy's Neighborhood. Beautiful day in the neighborhood. Hopefully you're having the best weekend ever. Do continue to hang out with us in the neighborhood. We got a full show for you, man. We got our good friend Rick Ross, the boss, will be in the neighborhood.
4: MMA.
3: Yes, he know MMA. And we're not going to go into his pockets, but man.
5: Oh, my God.
3: Rick Ross is worth a lot.
4: He's rich.
3: Man, if he did not come in here with some wing stop,
5: yeah,
3: it's on and popping. Yeah, let me hold. There you go. He said, let me hold something. There you go, Jesus, yeah, man. You need to stop having all these different crushes on these people that come to the neighborhood.
5: Already,
3: man. Yeah, man. You're starting to make the male guests feel uncomfortable. We got our good friend Rick Ross will be in the neighborhood, so make sure that you're hanging out with us for that. We got your big hip-hop mix with DJ Quest up in here on the turntables, turning labels. And speaking of DJ Quest, we got your biggest song of the week as well. And, of course, we got your funny phone taps, courtesy of your good friend, Mr. Luther Lufay. All that and more. Y'all continue to hang out with us in the neighborhood. Big boy.

0: This Big Boy's Neighborhood is right there for you. Big Boy TV, our YouTube channel. And make sure that you go ahead, if you're watching anything, including Rick Ross will be in the neighborhood, man. Make sure you hit that subscribe button. It's right there, Big Boy TV, our YouTube channel. Do continue to hang out with us in the neighborhood, Big Boy's Neighborhood.
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0: Big Boys Big Neighborhood. Boy. All righty now, Mariana in the neighborhood. Mari, to the party. What you got?
1: We have to talk about Chelsea Handler her single life. She hopped on the Let's Be Honest podcast, and she basically talked about how she doesn't do long-term.
2: I am not a long-term person. I just am not interested in anything that comes after the six-month relationship mark.
3: Why do you think that is?
2: I'm not interested in dealing with your family or your issues. I don't want to be part of a unit. I want to have a good, sexy affair.
3: I get that.
2: I don't want to be a couple.
3: Yep.
2: I just want to have somebody that I'm into and buzzing on. What I've discovered with like getting older and knowing myself is that like it's the same with like drugs. Like I don't stay too late to the party. You know what I mean? I know when to wrap things up, and I know

0: go get some.
1: Chelsea Handler.
2: Yeah.
1: Canadian actress. No. Do you know what, man? Chelsea's 51 years of age, right?
3: Yeah.
1: And she's found her pocket.
2: Yeah.
1: You know what I'm saying? Like, she's found, like, I'm not looking to fall in love.
2: Right.
1: I'm not looking for this. I think that's very, like, up front.
2: Yeah.
1: So if a guy is getting with her, because we see dudes all the time that say, I don't want to be married. I don't want to have kids. But for some reason, it's different when a lady says it.
2: Exactly.
1: But nah, I give that to her. I ain't mad at her, bro.
2: And that's what I was saying. Like, when I was listening to her, I'm like, I respect that she's just honest with it. You know, it's like, okay, no playing games. Like, I don't want anything long-term, long 6 months. I don't want to meet your family. I don't want, you know,
1: I
2: think that's dope.
1: I don't
2: want to
1: be a part
2: of
1: a unit.
2: Yeah.
1: Like, but you know what's crazy about that? She could say that.
2: Mm-hmm.
1: If a man kind of said it too, to be like, oh, you know, so don't string him along.
2: Yeah.
1: Don't string him along. I love that. Lou, you had a problem with that?
3: I just think that at her age, like, she's trying to, like, downplay, like, I don't need a smash. I don't need, like, you do.
1: No, she's saying she's smashed. Remember, she's with 50. She's with other guys. Like,
3: she gets smashed.
1: Yeah, so.
3: She gets smashed.
2: She says she wants a sexy relationship, but not, like, to stay committed past.
1: All the stuff that come with it.
3: Just go on Love Island, then. Tell her to just go on
1: Love Island. She's 51, homie.
3: Okay, bye-bye.
4: Love Island senior or something.
1: Yeah, man. The golden years.
3: The golden
1: years. Yeah, man.
2: God forbid a woman direct, bro.
1: Yeah, man. So I want to do this, man. We're going to do some neighborhood verses right now.
3: Yeah.
1: Neighborhood verses. What's better? All righty. Being single versus being in a relationship. So if you're single, call me up. If you've been single, as far as like, man, I think I enjoyed being single more, even though you're in a relationship, call us up, man. What's better versus being single or being in a relationship?
3: That's a good one. I saw my single friend Felix the other day. You're like 3 numbers in 10 minutes. And I was like, damn.
1: Got to live
2: through
1: him.
2: Those days or what?
3: I remember those.
1: You would have never got 3 numbers in 10 minutes.
2: Right.
1: Maybe. Stop it, bro. I've been knowing you for like 15, 20 years. Dude.
4: I try to get like a single guy complain about being single to me. I was like, yo, shut up. You're free.
2: Hey. I'm a lover girl.
4: Be free. He's like, yeah, but it's like, I'm not connecting with anyone. It's like, I don't know. I'm like, dude, be quiet.
1: Yeah.
4: You got it good, kid.
1: Yeah.
4: You got it good.
1: Don't come over here. But hit us up, man. We got your verses right now. What's better, being single or being in a relationship? Hit us up, Big Boy Neighborhood.
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0: Big Boy's Neighborhood. We're speaking on it. All righty now. We got some neighborhood verses right now. Chelsea Handler came out and said she's not really looking for anyone.
1: Yeah, sure.
0: She don't want to be caught up. She don't want to be a part of a unit. You know, she just want to have fun dating and, you know, having a single life. Mm. So versus in the neighborhood versus being single versus being in a relationship. We're going to bring Summer into the neighborhood and see what's going down with Summer up in here. Summer, hello.
2: Hello.
0: Hello. There's... Hello there, Summer. How you doing, Summer?
2: I'm doing great. How are you?
0: Doing amazing, Summer. Summer versus being single versus being in a relationship. What's
2: single
0: better to you?
2: Single and mingle.
0: Single. Ooh. I heard that.
2: Yes.
0: So are you single right now?
2: I am totally single, happily, by choice. Mm-hmm. You have options. You have your Netflix and chiller. You have a person you could go work out with. I'm a fitness coach, so I like to work out. So you have that one. And I also like outdoors, so I like hiking and doing outdoor sports, so you have your, you know, options.
0: Right. Yeah. I heard that.
1: She got them in categories, too.
0: Yeah, hell yeah.
1: Like the outdoor one. She's
0: like, man, let me call them on a weekend. I want to go for a walk.
1: The inside one.
0: Yeah, I want to go do some hiking.
1: I kind of love that.
0: Like outfits. And I'm pretty sure if you're single now, you were in a relationship before, Summer?
2: Yes, it's been about 2 years now, almost three.
0: But, okay, so 2 years. So you've been in the relationship, and you're enjoying being single way more.
2: Yes, way more. I was in a relationship. I was married. My kids are all adults, and now it's like just time to enjoy my best life.
0: I heard that.
2: Man. I accept it, but right now it's just like, hey, I'm just going along with the flow.
0: I heard that. Hey, man, she said enjoy her best life. Her ex is probably listening like, your best life. Who's she hiking with? Let's go to Rosemary. Thank you so much, Summer.
2: It.
0: Let's go to Rosemary and see what's going down with Rosemary. Rosemary, hello.
3: Hello.
0: Hello there. Good morning to you, Rosemary. Rosemary, we got verses in the neighborhood. Being single versus being in a relationship. What's your take on it?
3: Well, for me, being single, it's less stress.
0: Less stress. I heard that.
1: I say that, yeah.
0: I
1: agree.
0: And at one point, were you in a relationship, Rosemary?
3: Actually, I'm in a relationship right now.
0: Oh, I love
4: it.
0: That's the call that I was looking for.
4: That's what I'm talking about.
0: All righty now. So, Rosemary, you're in a relationship now, but you really enjoyed being single.
3: Oh, yes. I took a break from him about maybe 4 months ago, and I was living my best life with my girlfriends, going here, going there, just sleeping in my bed peacefully, decided to go back, and here I am. Sad and depressed.
0: Oh,
4: what?
0: Man.
4: Yeah. Sad and depressed.
0: Rosemary, do y'all live together?
3: No, we live in separate households.
0: Okay.
3: Thank God.
0: Thank God. Are you thinking about probably breaking this off and being single once again? Because it seemed like you enjoyed your you were a little more happy, right?
3: Every day I think about it. I'm like, when do I pull the trigger? I got to do this. I'm not happy.
0: I heard that.
4: Yeah, if you're not happy.
0: Yeah. If you're not happy. And you say for the 4 months you were apart, you really enjoyed that single life.
3: Oh, definitely. I was so, my mental state was so good. I was like going to work, being productive, you know. So then I decided to go back because, you know, you have your weakness. And here I am feeling like my productivity, you know, just everything just goes downhill when you're not in a safe, healthy relationship.
1: Yeah,
0: you definitely got a big decision ahead of you, Rosemary.
1: Why did you guys take a break?
3: Yes, I do.
1: If you don't mind me asking.
3: Because, no. I think he just lusts over women. I have to play detective on his phone, found something, and I said, oh, no, I got to go.
1: Yes, he has too much stress.
3: Now he's a secret. He's a secret to all my family. He's a secret to my friends. I'm like, living a double life, you know, not being available to my girlfriends, you know. So I feel like, what am I doing? I'm just wasting my time.
0: How long y'all been together, Rosemary?
3: In total, I met him almost 2 years ago.
0: Yeah, Rosemary, you know what you got to do, right?
4: Yeah, Rosemary.
3: You know. Oh, yeah.
1: Lock in.
0: Yeah, you know what you got to do. All righty now.
4: Just have that one more night and that's it.
0: That one more.
4: That last one.
0: You know, neighborhood versus, being single versus being in a relationship. Y'all hit us up, Big Boy's Neighborhood.

0: Thank you for calling.
1: Yes, I called for the business card.
0: You called for a business card?
1: Yes, for the make the 500 business card, my business.
0: Okay, what is the name of the business?
1: Plumbing.
0: The name, that's your company name?
1: That's my business. I do the plumbing. My brother do the gardening.
0: What name is, what my is the, com- what police is the name office. Of the company?
1: We be plumbing.
0: Hold on 1 second.
1: Yeah.
2: Great pictures.
0: Thank you for holding this.
1: Yeah, I was calling about my business car.
0: Okay, what's the last name?
1: Abasar Lufer.
0: Abasabas.
1: Not Abasar.
0: Abasar R.
1: Luferis.
0: Lucia, got it. Okay, hold
1: Luferis.
0: On.
1: Luferis?
0: Luferis. Abasaris.
1: Abasar.
0: Okay, Mr. Abasar.
1: Abasar Luferis.
0: Okay, please come down plumbing. To the store, sir.
1: Yeah, yeah.
0: I need you to come tomorrow.
1: Can I ask a question, please?
0: Sure.
1: Let me see. Can I ask a question, please?
0: Go ahead.
1: Let me see how you...
0: Sir, we just can't find it. You have to come down here.
1: But
0: sir.
1: How if you... Let me see.
0: I'm trying to help you.
1: Yeah, I don't want to fight. I want to patch you.
0: I'm sorry?
1: The patch... check my name on the patch you.
0: Okay, is that with a P?
1: Yeah, it's Pacho.
0: I don't have it under that name either.
1: What name?
0: Pacho.
1: Pacho.
3: Let's go.
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10: 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Right. It's about the Big Boy, Big Boy's Hip Hop Spot. 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
13: Big Boy's Neighborhood. Big Boy. Beautiful day in the neighborhood. All righty now, DJ Quest is up in here, and it's about that time for your Quest is up in here. What up, Questify?
14: What's good, Big?
13: Maintaining, my brother. How's the weekend going for you thus far?
14: Great weekend, bro.
13: I ain't mad at you. You're a little under the weather during the week, huh? What was going on?
14: I don't know. Yeah, I think something's going around.
13: Really, though?
14: A lot of people said all of us were sick at one point.
13: Hey, man, I agree. I was walking out. Can you tell them what you asked me when I was walking out?
14: Bro, I feel like every time we're all sick, and this is everybody in the neighborhood, you're the only one that is never sick, never
15: for
14: coughing,
15: real?
14: Never sore throat, sniffles, nothing. Nothing.
13: Yeah, man.
15: How's
13: it feel
15: to be God's favorite?
13: Well, it was all God's plan.
14: So I asked, do you ever get sick?
13: You know, I don't. Now watch, I get sick.
15: I'll be out all next week.
13: I'm going to knock on everything.
15: Yeah, for real.
13: Now, if I feel something coming on, that's why I do them shots and everything, but your body going to do what it do. I don't get a great sleep, so I don't
2: It's crazy that I don't get more sick.
3: Yeah.
2: I think none of us in here get great sleep.
3: Yeah.
2: You know what I'm saying? Yeah. But no, I don't get like, you know, if it is something, I get a little tickle or just, but nothing that, you know, knock on everything that really knocks me down.
15: Yeah.
2: Because sometimes love can knock you down.
15: Oh, you know what I'm saying?
2: Get right back, get back going and knock you down. You know, but, yeah. So, all right, but anyway, we got you.

0: You can hang with us in the neighborhood. Oh, yeah. We got the boss, Rick Ross.
1: I know MMA.
0: He will be in the neighborhood, man. So make sure that you're hanging out with us. Rick Ross, the boss, Ricky Rose in the neighborhood coming up next.
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0: Hopefully having the best weekend ever. Our good friend, ladies and gentlemen, the boss, Rick Ross, in the neighborhood. Welcome back to the neighborhood, bro.
1: Man, I'm happy to be here, family. Glad to see you.
0: Man, is it chaining day? Can I get one of those? Or, you know what I'm saying? Like, man, just let me rock one of the bracelets just during the interview.
1: Hey, man, y'all wealthy brothers always got that same joke, and I enjoy it.
0: There's a difference. Yeah. Wealthy is totally different. I'm working on wealthy. I'm getting on healthy, and I'm working on wealthy.
1: Oh, man, and you looking wonderful,
0: man,
1: too,
0: thank you, brother. How are you holding up health-wise?
1: Man, I'm good. You know, I've been doing what I want to do the last 3-4 months, but I'm finna turn back up.
0: Really? Oh, yeah. Okay, so
1: sometimes I got to give myself a break and just enjoy.
0: Yeah.
1: Enjoy it.
0: Remember what it felt like.
1: Yeah.
0: Yeah. And get you another purpose again.
1: Yeah. Get you, and push yourself again. So now I'm going back into that. That part of the game.
0: Man, so with the 4 months of having the fun, and still focused, though.
1: Yeah.
0: You know what I'm saying? Like, at one point, though, too, bro, you really started to say, I got to take care of my health. And that's one thing that a lot of people don't understand. We can have everything.
1: Facts.
0: But then it's like, oh, no, bro, like, I got to be here. So is that one of the moments that you had?
1: Yeah, at one time, I was having health issues, scares. I was... drinking too much syrup, this, that. I began having seizures. So for me to take control of all of that, I had to stop all drinking.
0: Really, though?
1: No lean, no syrup, no alcohol, just to, just stay focused.
0: Yeah, just drink what you own.
1: Right.
0: Yeah.
1: So, you know what I'm saying? it's like you got to just be on a, you got to understand what you're doing, you know what I mean? And be in control of all the situations. So that's what I had to do.
0: Yeah, man.
1: And that also goes along with my diet.
0: Hey, man, what was that BET Awards like for you, bro?
1: Man,
0: coming
1: was,
0: out?
1: Just coming out, what I'm saying, with my brother.
0: French,
1: shout
0: Max.
1: Out to French. Shout out to Max. Just sharing that moment. Lauryn Hill.
0: Yeah.
1: Janet Jackson. And like I say, the other icons in the room, my homie Dion Cole, everybody else that was just right there, Martin Lawrence, we shared a few laughs. The BET experience, it felt like that for me. Was the best BET Awards, man, in the last decade at least.
0: Why do you still show up?
1: Once again, that's for the love.
0: Yeah.
1: You know what I'm saying? At some point, just from Rosé to artists, let's not make the music industry the enemy. It's your asset. It's an asset. And if you love music, love the music regardless. So once again, once you realize, Doshare be in the building. We celebrating an icon like Lauryn Hill, D'Angelo dedication. Mm-hmm. What else? Like, if you're a music lover like Ricky Rosé.
0: Rosé, we're not going to let you go. Y'all continue to hang out with us in the neighborhood. We got more with Rick Ross in the neighborhood, Big Boys Neighborhood.
2: My baby just texted, she don't love me no more. She let me, now you know how I go.

0: neighborhood once again. Hopefully you're having the best weekend ever. Our good friend, ladies and gentlemen, the boss, Rick Ross, in the neighborhood.
1: Talk to me about the album.
2: Man, you know, the title of the album is Set in Stone. And, you know, I was working on my house on Star Island. And, you know, it's an amazing investment, but it's also my dream crib. And when the construction company told me we had 35 tons of marble in this home, we've never done this. I'm like, yo.
1: And that's on Star Island?
2: Yeah.
1: So that's not even the house where you do the car shows at?
2: No, that's the Promised Land.
1: Yeah. Okay, so you got the Promised Land.
2: The Promised Land.
1: And then Star Island.
2: 55,000 square feet in Fayetteville, Georgia. 55,000 square feet.
1: Hey, man, have you ever forgot somebody was at your house?
2: No, I'm going to tell you, we had a party before and 2 days later.
1: Somebody popped up?
2: Yeah, two girls popped up. Yeah. Started
1: you got some
2: like
1: water?
2: A month. Hey, man. Did you motherfuckers even flush the toilet?
1: Hey, man. But that's also hard work, determination, everything that goes under like having that. You know what I'm

0: reason I bought it is so I could ride past the Holyfield crib.
1: And he had just his own street and everything, just right?
0: So, yeah, yeah. I'm going to turn that into the biggest boss highway.
1: Yeah.
0: But, you know what I'm saying? But I just wanted to ride by for that motivation because real estate and structures do something to me, for me. So that's what I did. And, man, I rode by. And one day I rode by and saw a red sign that was on the gate with a number. I told the driver, turn around, get the number. Let's call him. What's happening? What y'all doing with this? And they let us know they was auctioning it off.
1: Wait, so is that Holyfield's home?
0: That was Holyfield's home. At the Holyfield Estate.
1: Oh.
0: That's what it was. And I was riding up and down that street. I saw the sign on the Holyfield Estate, call him.
1: So is that the promised land now?
0: That's the promised land now. Yes, it was once owned by Evander.
1: 55,000 squares of living.
0: Fact.
1: Rose, we're not going to let you go. Y'all continue to hang out with us in the neighborhood. We got more with Rick Ross in the neighborhood, Big Boys Neighborhood.
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12: 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I can only watch in silence. 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I calculate you, not as calculated. I can even predict your angles. Fabricate stories on the

I make music that electrifying. 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
1: Big boy, your neighborhood. Boy. Beautiful day in the neighborhood once again. Hopefully you're having the best weekend ever. Our good friend, ladies and gentlemen, the boss, Rick Ross, in the neighborhood. So back to the promised land.
2: Too easy.
1: 100 rooms.
2: 100.
1: 100 rooms.
2: Plus.
1: And all the rooms got furniture in it.
2: Furnished.
1: Yeah. Damn.
2: You know, that's something that you achieve over time. You
1: Who?
2: Just don't wake up.
1: Us?
2: Yeah, you.
1: Oh, okay.
2: You don't buy the promised land and just in 1 week go shopping and furnish the whole crib.
1: Of course you don't.
2: No, no.
1: You
2: that's something I've had over a decade. So, you know, you just, you know, you work from room to room, floor to floor, side to side.
1: When do you know that a room need to be cleaned? Because I'm pretty sure, like, if you got 100 rooms, you got to
2: have a team. You got to have a team.
1: Oh, so I got to employ somebody, too?
2: Oh, without
1: a
2: doubt.
1: Okay.
2: Yeah.
1: Jesus Christ, yeah.
2: You may want to employ somebody to keep the toilets and all of that.
1: Flushed.
2: Yeah, why not?
1: Gotcha.
3: You still cut your own grass?
4: No, at one point you were like.
1: Yeah, I remember the video of you.
2: No. I wish I had more time to do it.
4: Seems fun.
2: And by me building the crib on Star Island, that's what I've been focused on the last close to 3 years. But when I just had time and I was in, you know, Fayetteville a lot more, of course I still got my tractor. It's still fun. And if I still have time or when I have time, I'm going to cut the grass.
1: I heard that, yeah. Hey, man, you know you got to own a lot when you can say I own a tractor, too. You know what I'm saying? Because there is nothing that I do in my life that I would have to have a tractor. Right now, I'm talking about at this moment.
2: Okay.
1: At this moment, I'm working towards my tractor.
2: You may have a farm one day.
1: I'm working. That's what I'm working on. Okay, I'm working on my exit strategy. I'm working on my tractor. Okay. Not that I'm not going to have it.
2: Yeah, man, you don't have your Bluetooth set up, tent the tractor.
1: Oh, yeah. You know I'm going to have one of the flyers.
2: Have your 10 no. pre-rolls
1: what are you
2: in
1: talking
2: there?
1: About? Man, my tractor going to be so fly, I can hit the show.
2: You had that Lionel Richie ready on that playlist.
1: Yeah, I'll be good. Sail on down the line. You know what I'm saying? Hello. Hey, man, so... We were talking about also, they shot Coming to America there.
2: Coming to America at the Promised Land. That was the headquarters for the film.
1: So how does that happen? There's like a scout locator?
2: There's a scout locator coming out. You know, so many years ago, it may be close to 10 years ago, there were so many scouts that wanted to scout the house where I told my sister, X amount of dollars we charging just to scout the house.
1: Oh.
2: Just to come on the property and look at the property. You want to come in the house, you want a full exam. Yeah, it's a whole nother price. So that's what we began doing because, you know, so many films have been shot on the promised land, even if it's just on the backside of the house, on this side, so many videos. Yeah, one of me and the Marley sons shot a video out in the middle of the field. And I remember I told, and they like, yo, that video was, I'm like, yo, that's the promised land. That's the front of
1: it. My man said out in the middle of a field.
2: Yeah.
1: And you own the middle of that field?
2: Oh, I own the field, the grass, the hay.
1: Hey, man, so when they shoot Coming to America at the crib, are you gone? Or did you see Eddie Murphy?
2: No,
1: or?
2: Yeah, of course I ran into Eddie. I had to pull up. I had to get a part in the film. Right. You know what I'm saying? I let the directors and the producers know. Rosé usually don't. I'm not going to be a problem, but this Coming to America too.
1: Rosé, we're not going to let you go. Y'all continue to hang out with us in the neighborhood. We got more with Rick Ross in the neighborhood, Big Boys Neighborhood.

0: neighborhood once again. Hopefully you're having the best weekend ever. Our good friend, ladies and gentlemen, the boss, Rick Ross, in the neighborhood.
1: Is that how you lost the weight? You would just get up in the morning and walk around the promised land?
2: I most definitely got up and walked around the promised land. You could see my boxing content. Yeah. That's in the promised land. When I'm walking around, that's most definitely a lot of times just a promised land, because it's a mile to walk from the side where I keep my black cars at to the front gate and back. It's 1.1.
1: Okay, I'm going to stop you there. Anybody hear that?
3: I heard it.
1: You heard it, right?
4: Yeah.
1: No, didn't
2: the driveway.
1: No, know. Did you hear what he said? Uh-huh. What did he say? He said, this is where I keep my black cars at.
5: Yeah.
1: Yeah, so that means that there's other color cars. You know what I'm saying? Y'all got to speak rosé.
5: Yeah.
1: Y'all not speaking rosé in here, man. Come on, man. The dude said, this is where I keep my black cars.
5: Yeah.
1: All righty, so you was on the side where the black cars are at, right? Right, because you don't want to be over here with these gray ones. You know what I'm saying? You know what you're talking about.
2: The blue ones and the red ones.
1: Yeah, man. You know what I'm saying? The Nipsey Blues and all, you know. So you put yourself over on the black car. Yeah. Side of the house,
2: because that's what my gym is also. So I had them do the, you know, the trainers that's there that come do the measurement, let me know when we walk to the gate or jog to the gate and back how far are we going.
1: And that's a mile.
2: That's 1.1. yes.
1: Yeah. Jeez. Yeah, of course, man. We supposed to.
2: Why not,
1: you know? Hey, man, why not us, right? Or that, why not me? Man, and who y'all got over there at Miami Heat now, man?
2: We got the Icon Giannis.
1: Is he gonna be good? Hey, man, did that trade throw you off, or did you know something was going on?
2: I loved it. This rosé, I always got an inside scoop. It was on my story right before the trade went down. I want to say they posted that 2 hours before the trade went down. I posted Giannis' photo and said, "Let's go,
1: Miami." How do they let him go to Miami, bro?
2: Man, we the greatest.
3: Everybody want a piece of Miami.
2: We the greatest. And we need to go ahead and give Bron $15 million. Come on, Bron, come back.
1: You think
2: home.
1: Bron will go back over yonder?
2: He should.
1: Why?
2: Go get another ring.
1: So you think LeBron should go back to Miami?
2: Come back, get another ring.
1: If he did one more, you would want him to do Miami?
2: One more season. Come to Miami.
1: And you feel like it can happen over there?
2: I know it can. That's Pat Riley. That's La Spostra Nostra.
1: Right. Rosé, we're not going to let you go. Y'all continue to hang out with us in the neighborhood. We got more with Rick Ross in the neighborhood, Big Boys Neighborhood.
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14: Chilling with my man Big Boy, like you should be doing.
0: Big Boy's Big Neighborhood, Boy. Best weekend ever. Yeah. DJ Quest is up in here, and it's about that time for your Hip Hop Mix. DJ Quest is up in here. What up, Questify?
15: What's good, Big?
0: Maintaining Quest, my brother. Once again, how the weekend going for you?
15: Feeling a little sicky, but it's good.
0: Yeah,
15: it's good.
0: I feel like, man, feel like nothing changed. You just asked me that the last minute.
15: Nah, but it's a good weekend.
0: Yeah,
15: though.
0: Man. Yeah. So you feeling a little better? Yeah.
15: I'm sad though. The World Cup's starting to wrap up.
0: Yeah, man.
15: I feel like, you know, I don't know, man.
0: Hey, dude, that's what I feel about when the NBA finals are over, when baseball World Series. I just feel like, what do I do now?
15: Yeah,
0: you know what I'm saying?
16: That's how I feel about soccer right now, the World Cup. I'm like, wow, I was getting excited every day.
13: That's today,
16: real. Yeah.
0: Man, what do you do now? That's the same way I feel like the only TV show that I watch is Big Brother.
15: Yeah.
0: My wife and I, we watch it as a family. And when that season is over, I'm like, well, what do we do now?
16: Aww.
0: I'm like, go upstairs, get naked. Go upstairs and get naked. You're big hip hop.

0: Big Boy's Big Neighborhood, Boy. DJ Quest right there on the turntable, that turned label. Sir. Thank you once again, my brother.
1: Got you, Big.
0: I will take that, man. We're coming up with the biggest song of the week.
2: Biggest, yep.
0: Hey, man, and I'm looking at it, and it's a doozy.
1: Oh, yes, it is.
0: Yeah, yeah. Okay. Mariana, you're going to like this
1: she
0: one.
1: Okay.
0: All right, do continue to hang out with us in the neighborhood, Big Boy's Big Neighborhood. Boy.
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0: neighborhood once again. Hopefully you're having the best weekend ever. Our good friend, ladies and gentlemen, the boss, Rick Ross, in the neighborhood.
1: You've been saying Star Island. Can you, do anyone in the neighborhood know what Star Island is?
2: No.
1: Okay. Can you explain? Because you said, no.
3: Who are your neighbors?
1: Yeah, that's what I was going to ask you. Who are your Star Island neighbors, bro?
4: Gloria and Emilio Estefan.
1: Yes, and they long money.
4: Yeah, very. Amazing people. Amazing neighbors.
1: Yeah.
4: Ken Griffin. Do you all know who Ken Griffin is?
1: Yes. Is that the baseball guy?
4: No.
1: No, which one?
4: No. This is the CEO of Citadel.
1: Oh, of course. Oh. Yeah. Oh, you say Ken Griffin.
4: Yeah.
1: Oh, yeah.
4: How much is he worth?
3: $49 billion, bro.
4: No, they.
2: Oh, I see $50 billion on
4: here. I was trying to say, see.
2: Or 57.5, if you want to ask Bloomberg.
4: $57.5 billion. And that's Bloomberg. That's my neighbor. That's who right across the street.
2: Fourth richest person globally.
1: All right. Okay. All righty.
4: I'm gonna introduce you to him one day.
1: All righty. Do you know Mark and Diane? Those are my neighbors.
3: Hey,
1: left of me, man. You know what I'm saying? Like, yeah, left to
4: no,
1: me.
4: No, no, no. You,

0: I was waiting for the last day.
1: That's it.
0: But you know, the last time you took me by your crib, you was on the same street as the Bussy family or the Lakers.
2: Oh, really though?
0: Yeah, you still over there?
2: Well, I must have been lying to you. Let me tell you. If we go over there, we both getting arrested. You know what I'm saying? Who's the other neighbors on Star Island over there, man?
0: Oh, man.
2: Exactly.
3: Google it.
0: Most definitely is Frost. You know, the homie who created Viagra's over there.
2: Oh, really?
0: Yeah, the homie who owned the Memphis Grizzlies over there. It's a lot of heavyweights over there.
2: Damn.
0: It's big boys.
2: Yeah, and you're saying that LeBron can't go over there because there's no more real estate.
0: Matter of fact, I'm going to take that back because LeBron may make an offer that could change any game.
2: Yeah.
0: And there is one empty lot over there. There's nothing on it, and I believe they requested maybe $45 million just for
2: the lot.
0: Yeah. Mm. So LeBron can make something happen. Yeah, call your people.
3: Your money person.
2: Yeah. My wife said it ain't gonna happen. Yeah. 45 million for the lot.
0: Yeah, and all you got to do is spend maybe another 60 for the on the crib.
2: Oh yeah, that's real. Yeah, so about 100 million, and
0: that's
2: I'm in the
0: too
2: game.
0: Easy.
2: Yeah, man, I won't be on No Star Island. Yeah, but you really don't know Mark and Diane, my neighbors.
0: I don't know Mark and
2: Diane.
0: Yeah,
2: man, yeah, they got a nice two little nice kids. Like, yeah. I think he does like stock or something like that.
0: Huh. Oh, stock.
2: Yeah,
0: that's
2: yeah,
0: how they
2: yeah.
0: became billionaires.
2: No, not billionaires, but he probably up in the hundreds of thousands. I don't want to put his business out there. You know, they tie him up out here, man. You
0: know, hey, that's crazy.
1: Rose, we're not going to let you go. Y'all continue to hang out with us in the neighborhood. We got more with Rick Ross in the neighborhood, Big Boys Neighborhood.

0: A beautiful day in the neighborhood once again. Hopefully you're having the best weekend ever. Our good friend, ladies and gentlemen, the boss, Rick Ross, in the neighborhood. Hey, man, we had a conversation when you came in, man, and you were just talking about L.A., the climate. And you did ask about what do we feel about ice out here.
1: Yeah.
0: And we have the same kind of similarities. That we are in a melting pot here. You know what I'm saying? And when it comes to Los Angeles, I feel that ice here and surrounding areas, and I see other states too, I feel it's bull. I can't believe what I'm seeing in America in the last couple years, how it seemed like things just changed.
1: Oh, without a doubt, without a doubt. And that's why I personally asked, because being in Miami,
0: yeah,
1: so many Venezuelans, Latinos, period, Haitians.
0: Mm-hmm.
1: A close friend of mine got grabbed by ICE 3 weeks ago. I'm talking about my right hand. You know what I'm saying? So this is... And I'm just like, yo, as I'm riding through the streets, I'm just like, you know, I didn't see no, you know what I mean? It was just my personal question.
0: Yeah, yeah. But when you see that too, man, because for one, people would think that doesn't affect you. Like you saying one of your partners just got popped up, right? People would think that it doesn't affect you. Or we'll see some people, and by choice, I can understand, you know, because you don't have to. But why do you choose to be vocal about it? And why did you ask us and you were fine with me bringing it on air?
1: Because that's what we deal with. Mm-hmm. You know what I'm saying? Your struggle is my struggle.
0: Yes, sir.
1: You know what I'm saying? I haven't detached myself from my surroundings, my city, my lifestyle. You know what I'm saying? The people I grew up with. I'm talking about these are people that I grew up with. When I bring up Venezuela, when I bring up, you know what I mean? That's what's really happening. It's really going down in Miami. You know, they built alligator Alcatraz.
0: Yeah, man.
1: Just for immigrants. And I'm talking about, it's real. They saying it's closed, but that ain't what I'm hearing.
0: Mm-hmm.
1: They say it's closed. It may say it online. It may say it on...
0: But they in there.
1: That's what Rosé hearing.
0: Mm-hmm.
1: You know what I mean? And I was just fighting. You know, we got an attorney for my dog, and we like, is he finna go to alligator Alcatraz and da-da-da-da-da-da, you know? So, it's
0: Rosé, we're not going to let you go. Y'all continue to hang out with us in the neighborhood. We got more with Rick Ross in the neighborhood, Big Boys Neighborhood.
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0: in the neighborhood once again. Hopefully you're having the best weekend ever. Our good friend, ladies and gentlemen, the boss, Rick Ross, in the neighborhood.
1: Amen. And not only when we think about you as well, bro, there's so many slashes. Like, you can't introduce you just saying, you know, there's slashes. I don't know if you say, you know, mogul, icon, rap superstar, author. You know what I'm saying? Like, there's so many slashes. But also Rick Ross, the author. I did not know that you were on your third book right now. Man. And I'm a reader. You know what I'm saying? And you just turned 50. What's inside of these pages of Renaissance of a Boss?
2: Well, my first book was basically an introduction of myself outside of being an artist. Mm-hmm. You know, things I see, things I deal with. My second book was more about, because I get so many questions every day, my DMs, thousands just want to talk business.
1: Right.
2: What's your approach to business? What's your idea? So the second book was basically talking dollars and cents. This third book is me discussing still having that passion, desire to still want to be number one, to still be at the top, still fight the struggle 20 summers later. How do you set that recharge button? It's like getting up every day, still coming into the radio, and not just coming because you have to be here, but coming with that certain spark, that energy, where everybody knows that you're a star. And we ain't talking fame. But what you bring is priceless. It'll be a loss for everybody to lose. That's what we're talking about in this third book we just released.
1: Why the title of the new album, Set in Stone?
2: Because it's like, it's the long game we playing, not the short. It's just like the Roman Empire.
1: Yeah.
2: Hundreds of years later, this is set in stone.
1: Yes, sir.
2: This ain't just something somebody wrote down. It's something you're going to really be able to see. 200 years from now, you know what I'm saying? We're going to live on through generations.
1: Does that keep you competitive, too? And I don't mean competitive with peers, either.
2: No.
1: Because
2: with myself.
1: Yeah.
2: We're not competing with nobody else. We're not competing with nobody else.
1: Because there's such a catalog that you're in. Like, you got your own verses going on. You know what I'm saying? Like, you are really in competition with yourself.
2: You're a genius.
1: Yeah.
2: You're a genius.
1: You know? because it's real. Though, man, because I feel like your catalog, and there's sometimes where you get compared to yourself. You know, you hear people say, "Oh, I miss the old Kanye," but that's Ye still.
2: Yeah,
1: it's just there's a move.

0: is a way that people move on too. Do you ever feel like boxed in sometimes too?
1: Or
2: I don't.
0: Yeah.
2: I don't, because like I just said.
0: But you ain't did nothing goofy either. No. I'm like, that don't sound like.
2: No, yeah. No. Because the true motivation, like I said, from every damn hustling, it really spoke for when I get this opportunity, I won't fumble this ball. Every day, this what we going to do. And not just because we, this because of this, it's not a job. This what we love to do. Yeah.
0: Rosé, we're not going to let you go. Y'all continue to hang out with us in the neighborhood. We got more with Rick Ross in the neighborhood, Big Boys Neighborhood.

0: Big Boys Neighborhood. Big Boy. Beautiful day in the neighborhood once again. Hopefully you're having the best weekend ever. Our good friend, ladies and gentlemen, the boss, Rick Ross, in the neighborhood.
1: Amen. Okay. Was that you at the airport?
2: Of course it was.
1: Okay, because when I saw the airport thing, right, there was a viral picture of you at the airport. For one, I didn't think it was you because it didn't look like it was people around you where that could have been you, right?
2: No, that was
1: me. But then also, I was like, there's a difference between I want to and I am as opposed to I have to.
2: No, that wasn't the situation.
1: There was no have to.
2: No, right? Not at all. Yeah. Man, I had my jet in the spot getting upgraded with Starlink. Mm-hmm. You know what I'm saying?
1: Oh, of course, yeah.
2: So, boom. So, you know, it's a festival going on in Columbia. All my homies, Trick Daddy, Bar Greasy, Miami. The whole Miami over there. So, boom, we jump on a commercial flight. Boom, we flew first class damn back.
1: And so from Miami to where you go, Columbia. That's what?
2: Cartagena. Maybe 2 hours.
1: Yeah, all right.
2: Maybe 2 hours. So we go over there. We party all day. We got a 6 a.m. flight coming back.
1: So you can't, to the public, you couldn't fly commercial? Is that what people felt?
2: Rosé could fly anywhere. I'm the boss. Mm-hmm. I could move how I want to move.
1: Yeah, because...
2: The whatever was supposed to have been funny, that I missed it. I ain't understand that because, you know, I just went and got some paper. You know, we went, partied all day, the 6 a.m. flight. We just went right back to the airport.
1: Yeah.
2: Ain't no lounge in Columbia. And so Rosé went in there. I had all my homies was scattered everywhere out there. We sitting right in front of the gate. I flew first class, which it don't matter. But I'm sitting outside the gate. I done went to sleep. So whoever filmed me could have shot a rap video.
1: Right.
2: They shorted themselves. Yeah. Rosé with my hoodie down.
1: Yeah.
2: I was gone.
1: Amen.
2: Toasted.
1: But you know what's the truth about that? I don't know if that was I'm going to embarrass him move, but people could do the same thing we just did.
2: No, I'm
1: going
2: to be honest.
1: And they can Google that.
2: No, I'm going to be honest. I take pictures with so many stewardesses. Mm-hmm. You know, anybody you just show love, you can't hide in the airport when you Rosé.
1: Right, yeah.
2: It's 10 of us walking through there.
1: And you could have went, because you was in Miami, right? Was the picture in Miami?
2: No, it was in Columbia.
1: Oh, okay. So there was no line. Yeah. You could have hid in if you know what I mean? Like, so when I saw it, I knew the goofiness of it.
2: Listen, you're not hiding from nowhere in the airport.
1: Right.
2: You going through customs, all that. It's nowhere to hide.
1: Hey, man.
2: You can't hide.
1: You sleep, they shot a video.
2: They could have did a Benny Boom.
1: Yeah.
2: unless one of my homies told me.
1: Easy call.
2: Rosé was knocked out.
1: Rosé, definitely want to thank you for coming into the neighborhood. For all those out there, if you missed any part of our interview with our good friend Rick Ross, is right there for you at Big Boy TV, our YouTube channel. And as you're watching, hit that subscribe button. Y'all continue to hang with us in the neighborhood, Big Boy's Big Neighborhood.
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0: Big Boys Neighborhood. Neighborhood versus going down right now, man. Being single versus being in a relationship. Let's go to Katrina and see what's going down with Katrina. Katrina, hello.
1: Hello.
0: Hello there, Katrina.
1: Good morning.
0: Good morning to you, Katrina. How you doing, Katrina?
1: I'm doing well. How about yourself?
0: Doing amazing, Katrina. Katrina, neighborhood versus being single versus being in a relationship. What you got?
1: Absolutely being single.
0: Damn.
1: I'm speaking from, absolutely. I have been in a 21-year relationship.
0: Jesus Christ.
1: 16 of it married. Rolling over, looking at the same dude. I'm good. I think that if I had my real life.
0: I heard
1: I'm
0: that.
1: I'm ready to kick him out. I'm already, like, ready to kick him out. Okay? The bed, I mean. So, yeah. I definitely think that we should at least get a hall pass or something. Now, I'm going to honor my marriage. Of course, I've been in it and in this relationship for 21 years.
0: Right.
1: But I'm tired of
0: him. Oh, damn.
1: I need to look at something new. I'm serious. I need butterflies again. I need excitement, and I don't feel that anymore, but I dearly love him like a brother.
0: Oh my God.
2: Brother love.
0: Oh my Lord.
2: Sorry about my life.
1: Yeah, that's my guy. That's my guy. But yeah, I do need a hall pass every now and then. Yeah, I know. I'll give him one too. He took them without even asking, though. He just took some hall passes over these 21 years. So,
0: oh my God.
1: I absolutely think that. Hey, I want to be single for a minute. I want to have some couple
0: and Katrina,
1: of little hit ups
0: on the real. You've never taken a hall pass?
1: On the real, never in 21 years.
0: Wow.
1: In 21 years.
0: And y'all still
1: 2005.
0: Y'all still together
1: guy.
0: Now?
1: We still together.
0: He just roll over and look at
1: that pillow that I'm going to snatch out of, from under his head when I get back.
0: I heard that.
2: That's her dog.
0: Yeah, you said that's like that's you love him like a brother. You said you need butterflies
1: you
0: and everything again.
1: You've met him, big boy. You've met him before.
0: I have.
1: Like, oh, yeah, that dude. Yeah, yeah.
0: So I've met you before, Katrina?
1: You have.
0: And I met your guy.
1: It was a while back.
0: Okay, damn.
1: You did a Tupac premiere of the movie, and you invited us to the little shindig in Hollywood, and it was very nice for the premiere of Tupac's movie.
0: Did you love him like more back then?
1: Yeah, because that was a date night. Yeah.
0: Yeah.
1: Date nights and it's boring. I'm gonna be real. I hope I'm pretty well known, so I hope that my voice is not. You know, nobody knows my voice, but.
0: Well, you know what? I don't think you got to worry about us. If your real name is Katrina and you've been with a guy for 21 years,
3: right.
0: I think he knows who you're talking about. And you narrowed it down to the Tupac All Eyes on Me premiere.
3: Yeah.
0: And you know what I'm saying? So I think he knows, you know. So.
3: Do you think that's what's missing, the dates?
1: I'm sorry, honey.
3: I said, do you think that's what's missing, the dates?
1: Maybe the dates and then just maybe about 20 pounds. Yeah.
0: Oh, yeah. 20 pounds on him or 20 pounds off you?
1: That he should gain some.
0: Oh, he should gain some. Jesus Christ.
2: Skinny-weeny.
0: This dude can't win. All righty now. Do continue to hang out with us in the neighborhood. Oh, yeah, man.
2: Wow.
0: Man, tell us how you really feel, Katrina. Man, that was like Hurricane Katrina. She knocked everything over. All righty now. Do continue to hang with us in the neighborhood. Big Boy.
3: Big Boy.

0: May I help you?
1: Yeah, I was calling. I'm over at a neighbor's house of mine that I've been staying with for about the last 3 weeks. And I don't know if it's a wolf or a coyote. There's two, like, wolves or coyotes in the backyard right now.
0: Mm-hmm.
1: And I'm parked in the backyard, but I can't go outside because they're circling around my car right now.
0: Right. Okay. Now,
1: I mean, I could try to run to the car, mm-hmm. but there's no guarantee that I'm going to make it.
0: Well, I would tend to take a stick.
1: Okay.
0: And
1: hold on.
0: Not throw it at them, but shake it at them.
1: Okay. Okay.
0: So I hear him.
1: I'm getting nervous right now.
0: Yeah.
1: If I, oh, shit.
0: Sir,
1: hold
0: call
1: on. Okay. Wait, wait.
0: Right
1: they got
0: now.
1: Me pointing. Hold on. Hold on. Okay. Okay. I'm shaking a stick at them, but every time I bring the stick up,
0: They're gonna get run.
1: Can you call somebody? Just let them know that they're out here.
0: Calm down.
1: Get the away from here. Okay.
0: Keep yourself closed in.
1: They ate a couple of the cats out here.
0: Oh yuck.
1: Okay,
0: sir.
1: They circling around,
0: sir.
1: Yeah.
0: Keep yourself calm. Keep yourself. Don't try to.
1: Do somebody hear this over here? Can y'all just come over here and somebody do something? Okay. They're coming up to the glass right now. They're coming up to the screen right now. They're coming in the house. Please tell somebody to help.
0: Okay, we're getting 911 for you. Dude, find a place where you can close yourself in, a bathroom or whatever. Sir, can you hear me?
1: He got my leg.
0: Get yourself. He's in. Somebody coming now.
2: He's being attacked.
1: Oh, help me, please!
0: We've got somebody on the way, sir.
3: Let's go.
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13: 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All you need
1: 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It's Saturday morning, you're just waking up, and you're right on time. 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
1: Big Boy's Neighborhood. DJ Quest is up in here. Biggest songs of the week, Questify. What you got?
15: We got YG, Tyler, the Creator, on the low.
1: On the low. Let's go to get into it. Your biggest song of the week right here, Big

0: whisper song. 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Boy. 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She's like, man. All righty now. Hey, man, I remember when I first started radio, you know, I was like, man, what am I going to do every day? You know? Uh-huh. And you know how people do shout outs? Yeah. I used to do a thing called whisper-ins. It didn't take, it didn't last long. But yeah, it was like, man, like, you know, people been drinking, you got a headache, you know, people don't want to be loud. So people literally call us up and be like, what's your whisper-in?
1: They'd
0: be like,
1: oh my God.
0: I'm going to give a whisper-in to Mariana. And then, yeah, it didn't last long. You know what I'm saying? Hey, I was crashing the car. You know what I'm saying? Had to learn. All right. Biggest song of the week, once again, we had.
2: That was YG and Tyler, the Creator, On the Low.
0: There it is right there, man. We're going to go ahead and get on out of here. Definitely want to thank you guys for hanging out with us in the neighborhood. Because to our friends at Real 103.9, got to say what's up to Chris Pickett and everyone in Vegas. Always thank you for rocking with us. 100.1 The Beat in Columbia and Real 92.3 in Los Angeles. And once again, thank you to our good friend, Ricky Rose. Rick Ross, the boss. You know what I'm saying? And remember, as always, why not?
3: I know MMA.
0: You don't want to fight that guy. But you can find that entire interview is right there at Big Boy TV, our YouTube channel. And as you're watching, hit that subscribe button. Enjoy the rest of your weekend. We are Big Boy's Neighborhood. Hey, Jesus, and we are gone.
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1: No alarm. Weekend. Coffee in bed. Good. It's the weekend.
2: Oh, yeah. I'm ready for the
1: weekend. KPAT, Orchid Santa Maria, Lombok. 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
1: Lean, step, zombie pop. Long said motion, I be in the clip. Sneaky link, she say there's a n- I don't give a f-

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2: For real.
0: What they talking about?
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1: 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KPAT, Orchid Santa Maria, Lompoc. 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

0: yours, not his. That was my fault. 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You know? It was my fault. 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He's a good guy. 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Just, you know, forgive me.
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